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Welcome to the Weekend Party Patrol, brought to you by Coors Light, the Saturday edition. And we are getting it rolling from 2008 from the album Could Have Had Everything. 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
1: 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Thanks to Coors Light for bringing it to you. 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
5: Mostly cloudy skies and area showers and thunderstorms trying to linger throughout the region overnight tonight. Clearing up, though, more after midnight, down to 60 degrees for an overnight low, breezy at times out of the south. We're going to stay mostly sunny then into Sunday for the later half of our weekend. Daytime high up to 86, a little more wind at times out of the south. Breezy with gusts at about 25 miles an hour. Clear skies late into the day. Sunday night, clear and down to 64. I'm meteorologist Jason Laird.
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WFAV 95.1. You probably already know this, but May is the busiest time of the year for college and high school graduations, unless you're like one of my best friends who didn't get a chance to do the walk. He finally got the diploma, but he didn't do the walk. Do you know someone who was not allowed to walk because, I don't know, they pulled a senior prank that got him in trouble? Love to hear your story. It's WFAV 95.1.

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0: 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It is a weekend party patrol, so you know someone who didn't get to walk because they got in trouble. Who was it?
1: That was my brother.
0: Oh, yeah?
1: He got in trouble the night before he was supposed to do the whole graduation thing. He got in trouble for vandalizing the school.
0: What'd he do?
1: He broke out the windows.
0: Teenage rebellion, I suppose, but
1: he broke out the windows and got caught.
0: That will get you in trouble every single time, and they won't let you walk if you do that. All right, it's a weekend party patrol brought to you by Coors Light. I'm Boss Man with BTS and Swim on WFAV 95.1.

0: WFAV 95.1. We are in the busiest time for graduations, unless you do something you're not supposed to do and don't get to graduate. What happened to the you guys or the class?
1: The graduating class before me.
0: Okay,
1: a
0: before
1: bunch
0: you.
1: Of them draws the workout equipment from the workout room into the new field house and tore up the field house floor.
0: Not good.
1: And they weren't allowed to graduate unless they came up with $50,000 to pay for
0: it. Wow.
1: And then that same class, when they actually graduated and walked across the stage, many of the girls stripped down to string bikinis.
0: Okay.
1: And so when I graduated the next year, we had to be there an hour early for graduation, and everybody had to be inspected.
0: Yeah, make sure you didn't do the same thing.
1: For what we're wearing underneath, and if it was inappropriate, we weren't allowed to graduate.
0: Yeah, you had to pay the price for the class before you. All right, if you're graduating, just don't do anything silly, all right? Get the diploma and move on. It's WFAV 95.1, the Weekend Party Patrol, brought to you by Coors Light, the beer made to chill.
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6: Mostly cloudy skies and area showers and thunderstorms trying to linger throughout the region overnight tonight. Clearing up, though, more after midnight, down to 60 degrees for an overnight low, breezy at times out of the south. We're going to stay mostly sunny then into Sunday for the later half of our weekend. Daytime high up to 86, a little more wind at times out of the south. Breezy with gusts at about 25 miles an hour. Clear skies late into the day. Sunday night, clear and down to 64. I'm meteorologist Jason Laird.
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0: WFAV 95.1. You know, starting on Monday, we have your tickets to one of the hottest shows of the summer. Ed Sheeran is performing live at Soldier Field on Saturday, June 27th. 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Brookmont Bowling Center at 200 West Brookmont Boulevard in Kankakee. Dreamland Galaxy at 1190 North Bradley Boulevard in Bradley. Not open yet. Flyer will be in the window. Just take a look, get the information you need. And Chicago Dough at 545 South Main Street in Bourbonnais. 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
3: Sonia at the Silo and Homestead venue, they had that mural done. 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So we have a mural there, and I'm hearing rumors that there will be another mural coming soon.
2: 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I'm Scott Smith.
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7: Mostly cloudy skies and area showers and thunderstorms trying to linger throughout the region overnight tonight. Clearing up, though, more after midnight, down to 60 degrees for an overnight low, breezy at times out of the south. We're going to stay mostly sunny then into Sunday for the later half of our weekend. Daytime high up to 86, a little more wind at times out of the south. Breezy with gusts at about 25 miles an hour. Clear skies late into the day. Sunday night, clear and down to 64. I'm meteorologist Jason Laird.
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5: Mostly cloudy skies and area showers and thunderstorms trying to linger throughout the region overnight tonight. Clearing up, though, more after midnight, down to 60 degrees for an overnight low, breezy at times out of the south. We're going to stay mostly sunny then into Sunday for the later half of our weekend. Daytime high up to 86, a little more wind at times out of the south. Breezy with gusts at about 25 miles an hour. Clear skies late into the day. Sunday night, clear and down to 64. I'm meteorologist Jason Laird.
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Going down Saturday, May 30th, is a major event called Storm to Strength. 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

0: WFAV 95.1. Going down Saturday, May 30th, a very special event at the Knights of Columbus in Kankakee. 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
5: Mostly cloudy skies and area showers and thunderstorms trying to linger throughout the region overnight tonight. Clearing up, though, more after midnight, down to 60 degrees for an overnight low, breezy at times out of the south. We're going to stay mostly sunny then into Sunday for the later half of our weekend. Daytime high up to 86, a little more wind at times out of the south. Breezy with gusts at about 25 miles an hour. Clear skies late into the day. Sunday night, clear and down to 64. I'm meteorologist Jason Laird.
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0: WFAV 95.1. You know, starting on Monday, we have your tickets to one of the hottest shows of the summer. Ed Sheeran is performing live at Soldier Field on Saturday, June 27th. You need to be there. 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Brookmont Bowling Center at 200 West Brookmont Boulevard in Kankakee. Dreamland Galaxy at 1190 North Bradley Boulevard in Bradley. Not open yet. Flyer will be in the window. Just take a look, get the information you need. And Chicago Dough at 545 South Main Street in Bourbonnais. 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
4: Mostly cloudy skies and area showers and thunderstorms trying to linger throughout the region overnight tonight. Clearing up, though, more after midnight, down to 60 degrees for an overnight low, breezy at times out of the south. We're going to stay mostly sunny then into Sunday for the later half of our weekend. Daytime high up to 86, a little more wind at times out of the south. Breezy with gusts at about 25 miles an hour. Clear skies late into the day. Sunday night, clear and down to 64. I'm meteorologist Jason Laird.
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1: 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This Sunday, there is something fun for the whole family to do, and Bess, Jess, and Denny Case are going to be on hand. 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

0: 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This Sunday, the whole family needs to get together and head out to the I Got Your Six Walk Run. It's taking place at Prairie Farm Park in Bourbonnais, Sunday, 8 a.m. It's a 5K that was created in memory of Sergeant Marlene Ritmanic and in honor of Sergeant Tyler Bailey of the Bradley Police. 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I Got Your Six Bourbonnais. By the way, if you don't know, that means I got you back. Just letting you know, it's all going down this Sunday. Want to see you there. 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
2: 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I saw last month the opening day happened.
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7: Mostly cloudy skies and area showers and thunderstorms trying to linger throughout the region overnight tonight. Clearing up, though, more after midnight, down to 60 degrees for an overnight low, breezy at times out of the south. We're going to stay mostly sunny then into Sunday for the later half of our weekend. Daytime high up to 86, a little more wind at times out of the south. Breezy with gusts at about 25 miles an hour. Clear skies late into the day. Sunday night, clear and down to 64. I'm meteorologist Jason Laird.
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It is a weekend party patrol brought to you by Coors Light. We are giving away tickets to see Ed Sheeran. 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

0: WFAV 95.1. You know, starting on Monday, we have your tickets to one of the hottest shows of the summer. Ed Sheeran is performing live at Soldier Field on Saturday, June 27th. 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Brookmont Bowling Center at 200 West Brookmont Boulevard in Kankakee. Dreamland Galaxy at 1190 North Bradley Boulevard in Bradley. Not open yet. Flyer will be in the window. Just take a look, get the information you need. And Chicago Dough at 545 South Main Street in Bourbonnais. 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
5: Mostly sunny skies as we head toward our Sunday with a daytime high up to 86 degrees. A little breezy at times. Those winds out of the south occasionally gusting at about 25 miles an hour. Clear skies late into the day and mostly clear then Sunday night. Down to 64 degrees for an overnight low. Mostly sunny as we kick off a new work week on our Monday. Daytime high up to 84. Some showers and thunderstorms returning late into the afternoon. I'm meteorologist Jason Laird.
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0: turns slowly. It's hard to say that I'd rather stay awake when I'm asleep, because my dreams are bursting at the seams.
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0: 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I'm kind of excited about this. The Bourbonnais Public Library has invited all of us to join the Love Your Library scavenger hunt. Now, it's a celebration of the community connection and the places that make the village so great. Now, words have been hidden at a selection of community spots, and participants will visit each one to find these words, put them all together, unscramble the message for a shot at winning a prize back again. 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
7: Mostly sunny skies as we head toward our Sunday with a daytime high up to 86 degrees. A little breezy at times. Those winds out of the south occasionally gusting at about 25 miles an hour. Clear skies late into the day and mostly clear then Sunday night. Down to 64 degrees for an overnight low. Mostly sunny as we kick off a new work week on our Monday. Daytime high up to 84. Some showers and thunderstorms returning late into the afternoon. I'm meteorologist Jason Laird.
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1: 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I'm from the dirty, but that Chico nice. Y'all call it a moment, I call it life.

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I am Boss Man, and it is the Friday Night Party Patrol, brought to you by Coors Light. 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The Baja Chicken, Peppercorn Ranch Chicken, sounds yummy. The Italian Trio, you gotta love it, and the Turkey Ham. 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

0: WFAV 95.1. I'm Boss Man. You're inside the Weekend Party Patrol, brought to you by Coors Light. 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
5: Mostly sunny skies as we head toward our Sunday with a daytime high up to 86 degrees. A little breezy at times. Those winds out of the south occasionally gusting at about 25 miles an hour. Clear skies late into the day and mostly clear then Sunday night. Down to 64 degrees for an overnight low. Mostly sunny as we kick off a new work week on our Monday. Daytime high up to 84. Some showers and thunderstorms returning late into the afternoon. I'm meteorologist Jason Laird.
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1: Mostly sunny skies as we head toward our Sunday with a daytime high up to 86 degrees. A little breezy at times. Those winds out of the south occasionally gusting at about 25 miles an hour. Clear skies late into the day and mostly clear then Sunday night. Down to 64 degrees for an overnight low. Mostly sunny as we kick off a new work week on our Monday. Daytime high up to 84. Some showers and thunderstorms returning late into the afternoon. I'm meteorologist Jason Laird.
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1: We're focusing on the local area with our Hometown Spotlight series, the city of Watseka, and we're talking with Amanda Hibbs, Watseka Area Chamber of Commerce Executive Director. Plans are being made for this year's 4th of July parade.
2: July 4th falls on a Saturday this year, so we just decided, hey, why not? Let's run with this celebrating America's 250th anniversary. I encourage anyone that would like to participate in the 4th of July parade here to get an entry form filled out. It is free to enter. I would like this to be one of the largest and most patriotic parades that our community has seen. Our streets are normally filled. They're full of people. I encourage you to come out and share your patriotism. Enjoy the parade. Bring the kids for candy. There's other things going off, but this parade will step off on actual Saturday, July 4th at 10 a.m., and we will be lining up in Legion Park, and we do the parade route. Those that have came to our parade before, we're just doing it in reverse, and then we're going to bring all of our parade entries back into Legion Park here in Watseka, where our local American Legion, American Legion Post number 23, has organized a family day in the park.
1: We'll hear more about those plans and other things happening in Watseka this week with our Hometown Spotlight. I'm Scott Smith.
3: Mostly sunny skies as we head toward our Sunday with a daytime high up to 86 degrees. A little breezy at times. Those winds out of the south occasionally gusting at about 25 miles an hour. Clear skies late into the day and mostly clear then Sunday night. Down to 64 degrees for an overnight low. Mostly sunny as we kick off a new work week on our Monday. Daytime high up to 84. Some showers and thunderstorms returning late into the afternoon. I'm meteorologist Jason Laird.
0: 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You can't stop listening. 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
1: Me not working hard. Yeah, right, picture that with a Kodak. 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And tonight, let's enjoy life. Pick

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1: Mostly sunny skies as we head toward our Sunday with a daytime high up to 86 degrees. A little breezy at times. Those winds out of the south occasionally gusting at about 25 miles an hour. Clear skies late into the day and mostly clear then Sunday night. Down to 64 degrees for an overnight low. Mostly sunny as we kick off a new work week on our Monday. Daytime high up to 84. Some showers and thunderstorms returning late into the afternoon. I'm meteorologist Jason Laird.
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it's been. Head in a bottle, put my heart in a case. 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Play a sad song on a tiny violin for the man at the bar confessing his sins.

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3: Mostly sunny skies as we head toward our Sunday with a daytime high up to 86 degrees. A little breezy at times. Those winds out of the south occasionally gusting at about 25 miles an hour. Clear skies late into the day and mostly clear then Sunday night. Down to 64 degrees for an overnight low. Mostly sunny as we kick off a new work week on our Monday. Daytime high up to 84. Some showers and thunderstorms returning late into the afternoon. I'm meteorologist Jason Laird.
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1: Mostly sunny skies as we head toward our Sunday with a daytime high up to 86 degrees. A little breezy at times. Those winds out of the south occasionally gusting at about 25 miles an hour. Clear skies late into the day and mostly clear then Sunday night. Down to 64 degrees for an overnight low. Mostly sunny as we kick off a new work week on our Monday. Daytime high up to 84. Some showers and thunderstorms returning late into the afternoon. I'm meteorologist Jason Laird.
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1: It's our new Hometown Spotlight series, and we're talking about Watseka with the Watseka Area Chamber of Commerce Executive Director, Amanda Hibbs. On Saturday, July 4th, after the parade, the celebration keeps going.
2: You can come to Legion Park. They're going to have many different activities going on. I know that the pool is going to be open for a free swim for local kids. They're going to have some food trucks that cost. There's going to be a car show, a live band. There'll be disc golf. There'll be a bags tournament. They're going to have a free kids zone and much more. And that's going to run from 11 to 4 in Legion Park on Saturday, July 4th. And then, as you mentioned, you can't have a 250th anniversary celebration without fireworks, right? So we're going to throw a little patriotic firework display into the mix, and that will take place at dusk also on the 4th. So we're hoping that this is going to be kind of a huge 250th celebration.
1: That's in Watseka, July 4th, with your Hometown Spotlight. I'm Scott Smith.
3: Mostly sunny skies as we head toward our Sunday with a daytime high up to 86 degrees. A little breezy at times. Those winds out of the south occasionally gusting at about 25 miles an hour. Clear skies late into the day and mostly clear then Sunday night. Down to 64 degrees for an overnight low. Mostly sunny as we kick off a new work week on our Monday. Daytime high up to 84. Some showers and thunderstorms returning late into the afternoon. I'm meteorologist Jason Laird.
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1: Mostly sunny skies as we head toward our Sunday with a daytime high up to 86 degrees. A little breezy at times. Those winds out of the south occasionally gusting at about 25 miles an hour. Clear skies late into the day and mostly clear then Sunday night. Down to 64 degrees for an overnight low. Mostly sunny as we kick off a new work week on our Monday. Daytime high up to 84. Some showers and thunderstorms returning late into the afternoon. I'm meteorologist Jason Laird.
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1: That's Amanda Hibbs, the Executive Director of the Watseka Area Chamber of Commerce.
2: We are currently working on some downtown beautification to just make our downtown area beautiful, of course, like we attempt to do every year. 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And this facade grant can help make some improvements to your business to attract new customers to make it more appealing.
1: And we'll continue to learn more about the places and people of Watseka this week with our Hometown Spotlight. I'm Scott Smith.
3: Mostly sunny skies as we head toward our Sunday with a daytime high up to 86 degrees. A little breezy at times. Those winds out of the south occasionally gusting at about 25 miles an hour. Clear skies late into the day and mostly clear then Sunday night. Down to 64 degrees for an overnight low. Mostly sunny as we kick off a new work week on our Monday. Daytime high up to 84. Some showers and thunderstorms returning late into the afternoon. I'm meteorologist Jason Laird.
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2: Mostly sunny skies as we head toward our Sunday with a daytime high up to 86 degrees. A little breezy at times. Those winds out of the south occasionally gusting at about 25 miles an hour. Clear skies late into the day and mostly clear then Sunday night. Down to 64 degrees for an overnight low. Mostly sunny as we kick off a new work week on our Monday. Daytime high up to 84. Some showers and thunderstorms returning late into the afternoon. I'm meteorologist Jason Laird.
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3: Tracking a slight chance of a quick shower early for our Sunday. Other than that, though, looking at sunny skies for the rest of the day. That's going to drive our daytime high up to 86 degrees. A little windy at times. Gusts out of the south at about 30 miles an hour. Clear skies late into the day and mostly clear overnight tonight. Down to 65 for an overnight low, breezy out of the south. Back to work on our Monday, looking at a high of 86 degrees with another round of afternoon storms. I'm meteorologist Jason Laird.
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1: Tracking a slight chance of a quick shower early for our Sunday. Other than that, though, looking at sunny skies for the rest of the day. That's going to drive our daytime high up to 86 degrees. A little windy at times. Gusts out of the south at about 30 miles an hour. Clear skies late into the day and mostly clear overnight tonight. Down to 65 for an overnight low, breezy out of the south. Back to work on our Monday, looking at a high of 86 degrees with another round of afternoon storms. I'm meteorologist Jason Laird.
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11: Tracking a slight chance of a quick shower early for our Sunday. Other than that, though, looking at sunny skies for the rest of the day. That's going to drive our daytime high up to 86 degrees. A little windy at times. Gusts out of the south at about 30 miles an hour. Clear skies late into the day and mostly clear overnight tonight. Down to 65 for an overnight low, breezy out of the south. Back to work on our Monday, looking at a high of 86 degrees with another round of afternoon storms. I'm meteorologist Jason Laird.
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1: Just something about you. The way I'm looking at you, whatever. 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
6: Tracking a slight chance of a quick shower early for our Sunday. Other than that, though, looking at sunny skies for the rest of the day. That's going to drive our daytime high up to 86 degrees. A little windy at times. Gusts out of the south at about 30 miles an hour. Clear skies late into the day and mostly clear overnight tonight. Down to 65 for an overnight low, breezy out of the south. Back to work on our Monday, looking at a high of 86 degrees with another round of afternoon storms. I'm meteorologist Jason Laird.
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1: It's Denny Case together with Best Jess.
2: Hey guys, how's it going?
1: And so far the weather's looking good. We're out at Perry Farm Park in Bourbonnais. It's the I Got Your Six walk and run. And Jess, what is this in honor of?
2: Well, it is an honor, a remembrance, I should say, of Sergeant Marlene Ritmanek, and it's an honor of Sergeant Tyler Bailey of the Bradley Police Department. It is also to bring awareness of the risks that police officers face every single day. I mean, back in 2021, we were both in the radio station. We all know what happened and the risks that these dedicated officers face every single day. So I'm so excited to be here.
1: So it the run, the walk, it takes place. They're gonna start going right at 8 o'clock. So the registration period is happening right now. We're here with the radio station, just greeting people and everything. And we're here during this time. They've got different things you can do. You can walk, you can run, you can even go with your dog. And we're gonna find out more about that here in just a little bit. So come on out. We're here at Perry Farm Park in Bourbonnais. The run, like I said, starts at 8. Jess?
2: It's also a walk, too, by the way. So no matter your fitness or your exercise level, come participate. It's going to be so much fun. There is even a virtual option as well. So getting out here, signing is just starting. We're just gearing up for the good time. The music is pumping, and we can't wait to see
1: you. And if you can't make it here today, you can still donate to the cause through their website, and I believe that's at Run Sign Up.
2: And the coffee is here, all right, guys? So you don't need to stop and get coffee. It's already here.
1: Come see us.
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9: Tracking a slight chance of a quick shower early for our Sunday. Other than that, though, looking at sunny skies for the rest of the day. That's going to drive our daytime high up to 86 degrees. A little windy at times. Gusts out of the south at about 30 miles an hour. Clear skies late into the day and mostly clear overnight tonight. Down to 65 for an overnight low, breezy out of the south. Back to work on our Monday, looking at a high of 86 degrees with another round of afternoon storms. I'm meteorologist Jason Laird.
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1: Good morning once again, coming to you from Perry Farm Park in Bourbon. It's Denny Case together with my friend.
2: Hey, peeps, it's Bestus.
1: And we have today joined by Lisa Godin. And Lisa, what's your involvement here today?
3: I am just a volunteer. It's my family who's helping out this time and running it. So I am here as the worker bee.
1: All right. So today's run, it's a walk and run. It's got several different options for various fitness levels. Can you tell us what participants have to choose from this morning?
3: Absolutely. So it's for everyone involved. You can walk, you can run a 5K, you can run a 10K. You can just come out here and cheer everybody on if you want.
1: And you can bring your dog, too.
3: You can bring your dog, too. Bring those four-legged friends.
2: And there was a virtual option as well, right?
3: For there those is a virtual option.
2: Yeah, see, if you don't want to leave the house, you know, you could have just virtually. I mean, that sounds really fun to me. I have a track across the house. I have a track across to my house. I could go walking on that instead, but I'm here, so.
1: I was looking over the website at Run Sign Up before I came here today. I noticed that for those who can't be with us here today on site, they can donate to the cause. Now, that's right there on the website, a place where you can donate. Where are the funds going to? What does this all support today?
3: So this is for scholarships for people who want to be police officers. That's where that is going to. You can absolutely just hit the button to donate directly to scholarships. We also have 10 community partners that mean a lot in our community that do a lot of good. So you can choose anyone you want, click that button, and donate to them directly as well.
1: And our registration fee today is, I believe, $20. So, and it's going to a wonderful cause. Come on out. You still have time to register. The race, the walk, it begins at 5. There's already a lot of tents set up here, a ton of people. I'm seeing a lot of dogs. This is a wonderful atmosphere. Get out of here. Perry Farm Park in Bourbonnais.
2: I just want to say kudos and congratulations on like a successful fifth year at this. You've been doing, I mean, a lot on your plate already for the last 5 years, and you still managed to find the time to put this together because it means so much, and you do so many wonderful things for those who want to be police officers. So.
1: Get out
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11: Tracking a slight chance of a quick shower early for our Sunday. Other than that, though, looking at sunny skies for the rest of the day. That's going to drive our daytime high up to 86 degrees. A little windy at times. Gusts out of the south at about 30 miles an hour. Clear skies late into the day and mostly clear overnight tonight. Down to 65 for an overnight low, breezy out of the south. Back to work on our Monday, looking at a high of 86 degrees with another round of afternoon storms. I'm meteorologist Jason Laird.
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14: Tracking a slight chance of a quick shower early for our Sunday. Other than that, though, looking at sunny skies for the rest of the day. That's going to drive our daytime high up to 86 degrees. A little windy at times. Gusts out of the south at about 30 miles an hour. Clear skies late into the day and mostly clear overnight tonight. Down to 65 for an overnight low, breezy out of the south. Back to work on our Monday, looking at a high of 86 degrees with another round of afternoon storms. I'm meteorologist Jason Laird.
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0: All right. Not only did Lady Gaga record three songs for the soundtrack to The Devil Wears Prada 2, she also made a cameo in the movie. And it all came together thanks to Meryl Streep. She said the script was written to include a scene where a big pop star performed on a runway in Milan, but there wasn't a specific artist in mind. So Meryl Streep suggested Lady Gaga because she's a great actress, loves fashion, and, well, she's just Gaga. So after a quick call, Lady Gaga made it into one of the biggest movies of the year so far. And made this for the soundtrack with Doechii, Runway 37.
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13: Tracking a slight chance of a quick shower early for our Sunday. Other than that, though, looking at sunny skies for the rest of the day. That's going to drive our daytime high up to 86 degrees. A little windy at times. Gusts out of the south at about 30 miles an hour. Clear skies late into the day and mostly clear overnight tonight. Down to 65 for an overnight low, breezy out of the south. Back to work on our Monday, looking at a high of 86 degrees with another round of afternoon storms. I'm meteorologist Jason Laird.
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0: 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Thanks, brother. Appreciate that.
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13: Tracking a slight chance of a quick shower early for our Sunday. Other than that, though, looking at sunny skies for the rest of the day. That's going to drive our daytime high up to 86 degrees. A little windy at times. Gusts out of the south at about 30 miles an hour. Clear skies late into the day and mostly clear overnight tonight. Down to 65 for an overnight low, breezy out of the south. Back to work on our Monday, looking at a high of 86 degrees with another round of afternoon storms. I'm meteorologist Jason Laird.
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15: We're inside the top 30. And a couple weeks ago, we told you about Charli XCX taking a new direction musically. She kind of tricked everybody and revealed that her new songs will not sound like what we originally thought. We'll explain after 27, Die With a Smile, Gaga, Bruno Mars.

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1: Belson is the way. Tracking a slight chance of a quick shower early for our Sunday. Other than that, though, looking at sunny skies for the rest of the day. That's going to drive our daytime high up to 86 degrees. A little windy at times. Gusts out of the south at about 30 miles an hour. Clear skies late into the day and mostly clear overnight tonight. Down to 65 for an overnight low, breezy out of the south. Back to work on our Monday, looking at a high of 86 degrees with another round of afternoon storms. I'm meteorologist Jason Laird.
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5: Tate McRae was recently honored with the Hitmaker Award at Billboard Women in Music 2026 with a ceremony in L.A. She admitted that she felt imposter syndrome when receiving the trophy because she feels like the term hitmaker means someone who wakes up every day and knows exactly what they're doing. But she says that is not her. Clearly, the process works because she made songs like this. Tit for Tat 23.

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14: Tracking a slight chance of a quick shower early for our Sunday. Other than that, though, looking at sunny skies for the rest of the day. That's going to drive our daytime high up to 86 degrees. A little windy at times. Gusts out of the south at about 30 miles an hour. Clear skies late into the day and mostly clear overnight tonight. Down to 65 for an overnight low, breezy out of the south. Back to work on our Monday, looking at a high of 86 degrees with another round of afternoon storms. I'm meteorologist Jason Laird.
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16: We are inside the top 20. Well, the guys in BTS say that their song Swim was the only choice for their new album's lead single because it perfectly reflects their lives at this moment, having released their first project in 4 years. They said that the more you listen to Swim, the warmer it feels, and they hope it will be a source of strength as people move through their lives. Splashing along. Swim 17, BTS. Swim.

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0: tracking a slight chance of a quick shower early for our Sunday. Other than that, though, looking at sunny skies for the rest of the day. That's going to drive our daytime high up to 86 degrees. A little windy at times. Gusts out of the south at about 30 miles an hour. Clear skies late into the day and mostly clear overnight tonight. Down to 65 for an overnight low, breezy out of the south. Back to work on our Monday, looking at a high of 86 degrees with another round of afternoon storms. I'm meteorologist Jason Laird.
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15: We are inside the top 10. Are you ready? Olivia Rodrigo is getting ready to release her highly anticipated third album, which is due out next month. We'll hear from Olivia about what inspired the new songs and what sets it apart from her other projects after 7. Opalite, Taylor.
26: I had a

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1: Belson is the way. Mostly sunny skies for the rest of our Sunday and daytime highs, mid-80s, little breezy at times out of the south, an occasional wind gust or two at about 30 miles an hour. Breezy overnight tonight, still out of the south. Mostly clear skies down to 65 degrees for an overnight low. Heading back to work on our Monday, we're going to see an increase in clouds late into the day. A few spotty showers and thunderstorms, high of 86, and a little windy again out of the south. I'm meteorologist Jason Laird.
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5: The numbers get smaller and the hits get bigger. Post Malone's pushed back the start of his big stadium tour with Jelly Roll, but the reason for the delay will definitely be worth the wait. I'll tell you more after 5. Olivia Dean, man, I need.

0: Bruno Mars, I Just Might, number one again. And there they are, the biggest ones in the land. Congrats to Bruno for hanging on top. But next time, I don't know, anything could change. That's the beauty of this countdown. So make sure you come back, check in with us. In the meantime, stay close on social at American Top 40. And I'll see you weeknight with Vanna White on Wheel of Fortune.
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1: It's all about Watsika this week with our hometown spotlight. We're joined by Amanda Hibbs, executive director of the Watsika Area Chamber of Commerce. When you're in downtown Watsika, you'll see a large Watsika mural. Can you tell me more about that?
2: Sonia at the Silo and Homestead venue, they had that mural done. There's a little bit of everything on that mural. It kind of gave the side of the building, you know, a rehab also. There is also a mural of Princess Washakie on the side of the fitness gym in the First Trust and Savings parking lot. So we have a mural there, and I'm hearing rumors that there will be another mural coming soon.
1: The more you listen this week, the more you'll hear about Watsika. It's our hometown spotlight. I'm Scott Smith.
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6: Mostly sunny skies for the rest of our Sunday and daytime highs, mid-80s, little breezy at times out of the south, an occasional wind gust or two at about 30 miles an hour. Breezy overnight tonight, still out of the south. Mostly clear skies down to 65 degrees for an overnight low. Heading back to work on our Monday, we're going to see an increase in clouds late into the day. A few spotty showers and thunderstorms, high of 86, and a little windy again out of the south. I'm meteorologist Jason Laird.
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4: Mostly sunny skies for the rest of our Sunday and daytime highs, mid-80s, a little breezy at times out of the south, an occasional wind gust or two at about 30 miles an hour. Breezy overnight tonight, still out of the south. Mostly clear skies down to 65 degrees for an overnight low. Heading back to work on our Monday, we're going to see an increase in clouds late into the day. A few spotty showers and thunderstorms, high of 86, and a little windy again out of the south. I'm meteorologist Jason Laird.
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9: Mostly sunny skies for the rest of our Sunday and daytime highs, mid-80s, little breezy at times out of the south, an occasional wind gust or two at about 30 miles an hour. Breezy overnight tonight, still out of the south. Mostly clear skies down to 65 degrees for an overnight low. Heading back to work on our Monday, we're going to see an increase in clouds late into the day. A few spotty showers and thunderstorms, high of 86, and a little windy again out of the south. I'm meteorologist Jason Laird.
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1: It's our hometown spotlight with the city of Watseka, the executive director of the Watseka Area Chamber of Commerce, Amanda Hibbs. And it's baseball season. I saw last month the opening day happened.
2: 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It looks awesome.
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2: 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Sometimes you can catch a breakfast there at the Watseka Farmers Market, and that thing has really taken off. I mean, that thing has just become very successful, and trust me, you want to go to the farmers market.
1: We're celebrating Watseka this week with our hometown spotlight. I'm Scott Smith.
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5: Mostly sunny skies for the rest of our Sunday and daytime highs, mid-80s, little breezy at times out of the south, an occasional wind gust or two at about 30 miles an hour. Breezy overnight tonight, still out of the south. Mostly clear skies down to 65 degrees for an overnight low. Heading back to work on our Monday, we're going to see an increase in clouds late into the day, a few spotty showers and thunderstorms, high of 86, and a little windy again out of the south. I'm meteorologist Jason Laird.
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9: Mostly sunny skies for the rest of our Sunday and daytime highs, mid-80s, little breezy at times out of the south, an occasional wind gust or two at about 30 miles an hour. Breezy overnight tonight, still out of the south. Mostly clear skies down to 65 degrees for an overnight low. Heading back to work on our Monday, we're going to see an increase in clouds late into the day. A few spotty showers and thunderstorms, high of 86, and a little windy again out of the south. I'm meteorologist Jason Laird.
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2: 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Was it arson or just an accident? 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
3: Mostly sunny skies for the rest of our Sunday and daytime highs, mid-80s, little breezy at times out of the south, an occasional wind gust or two at about 30 miles an hour. Breezy overnight tonight, still out of the south. Mostly clear skies down to 65 degrees for an overnight low. Heading back to work on our Monday, we're going to see an increase in clouds late into the day. A few spotty showers and thunderstorms, high of 86, and a little windy again out of the south. I'm meteorologist Jason Laird.
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1: 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Late August, there's going to be a party.
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5: Mostly sunny skies for the rest of our Sunday and daytime highs, mid-80s, little breezy at times out of the south, an occasional wind gust or two at about 30 miles an hour. Breezy overnight tonight, still out of the south. Mostly clear skies down to 65 degrees for an overnight low. Heading back to work on our Monday, we're going to see an increase in clouds late into the day. A few spotty showers and thunderstorms, high of 86, and a little windy again out of the south. I'm meteorologist Jason Laird.
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4: Mostly sunny skies for the rest of our Sunday and daytime highs, mid-80s, a little breezy at times out of the south, an occasional wind gust or two at about 30 miles an hour. Breezy overnight tonight, still out of the south. Mostly clear skies down to 65 degrees for an overnight low. Heading back to work on our Monday, we're going to see an increase in clouds late into the day, a few spotty showers and thunderstorms, high of 86, and a little windy again out of the south. I'm meteorologist Jason Laird.
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8: Mostly sunny skies for the rest of our Sunday and daytime highs, mid-80s, little breezy at times out of the south, an occasional wind gust or two at about 30 miles an hour. Breezy overnight tonight, still out of the south. Mostly clear skies down to 65 degrees for an overnight low. Heading back to work on our Monday, we're going to see an increase in clouds late into the day. A few spotty showers and thunderstorms, high of 86, and a little windy again out of the south. I'm meteorologist Jason Laird.
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4: Mostly clear skies overnight tonight with a low down to 65 degrees. A little breezy at times out of the south. Occasional wind gusts at about 25 miles an hour. Staying a little bit windy. Once again into Monday, winds south-southwesterly gusting at about 30 miles an hour. Increasing clouds throughout the day. Some showers and thunderstorms pretty widespread in nature late Monday afternoon with a daytime high of 86 and lingering storms Monday night. I'm meteorologist Jason Laird.
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1: We're focusing on the local area with our Hometown Spotlight series, the city of Watseka, and we're talking with Amanda Hibbs, Watseka Area Chamber of Commerce Executive Director. Plans are being made for this year's 4th of July parade.
2: July 4th falls on a Saturday this year, so we just decided, hey, why not? Let's run with this celebrating America's 250th anniversary. I encourage anyone that would like to participate in the 4th of July parade here to get an entry form filled out. It is free to enter. I would like this to be one of the largest and most patriotic parades that our community has seen. Our streets are normally filled. They're full of people. I encourage you to come out and share your patriotism. Enjoy the parade. Bring the kids for candy. There's other things going off, but this parade will

0: step off on actual Saturday, July 4th at 10 a.m., and we will be lining up in Legion Park. And we do the parade route. Those that have came to our parade before, we're just doing it in reverse. And then we're going to bring all of our parade entries back into Legion Park here in Waxahachie, where our local American Legion, American Legion Post number 23, has organized a family day in the park.
1: 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I'm Scott Smith.
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10: Mostly clear skies overnight tonight with a low down to 65 degrees. A little breezy at times out of the south. Occasional wind gusts at about 25 miles an hour. Staying a little bit windy. Once again into Monday, winds south-southwesterly gusting at about 30 miles an hour. Increasing clouds throughout the day. Some showers and thunderstorms pretty widespread in nature late Monday afternoon with a daytime high of 86 and lingering storms Monday night. I'm meteorologist Jason Laird.
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3: Mostly clear skies overnight tonight with a low down to 65 degrees. A little breezy at times out of the south. Occasional wind gusts at about 25 miles an hour. Staying a little bit windy once again into Monday. Winds south-southwesterly gusting at about 30 miles an hour. Increasing clouds throughout the day. Some showers and thunderstorms pretty widespread in nature late Monday afternoon with a daytime high of 86 and lingering storms Monday night. I'm meteorologist Jason Laird.
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6: Mostly clear skies overnight tonight with a low down to 65 degrees. A little breezy at times out of the south. Occasional wind gusts at about 25 miles an hour. Staying a little bit windy. Once again into Monday, winds south-southwesterly gusting at about 30 miles an hour. Increasing clouds throughout the day. Some showers and thunderstorms pretty widespread in nature late Monday afternoon with a daytime high of 86 and lingering storms Monday night. I'm meteorologist Jason Lair.
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5: Mostly clear skies overnight tonight with a low down to 65 degrees. A little breezy at times out of the south. Occasional wind gusts at about 25 miles an hour. Staying a little bit windy. Once again into Monday, winds south-southwesterly gusting at about 30 miles an hour. Increasing clouds throughout the day. Some showers and thunderstorms pretty widespread in nature late Monday afternoon with a daytime high of 86 and lingering storms Monday night. I'm meteorologist Jason Lair.
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